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command to TAC 6. Engine 1, 8, and 7. Truck 2, and 3. Rescue squad. District Chief 2. Respond to 307 Union Street. Smoke in the building.

0: Hi, sir. Can I meet earlier?
1: Ground Command to TAC 6, engines 187, trucks 203, Squadron Chief 2, responding to 307 Union Street, 307 Union Street in the 1's District. Callers reporting smoke coming from the back of the building and a strong smell of rubber burning. Think to see the 3rd or 4th floor. No fire at this time.

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2: 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I'll take the follow.
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1: 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We're going to keep all companies.
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0: 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We're on the phone with maintenance.
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0: 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Ames Privilege, apartment 121. 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Hungry and...
1: 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East Lake Drive, Lake Laceration, 2117.

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0: 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You got a general smoke detector from Building 3.
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0: 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I'm 4-story brick. 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I'll just call.
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2: 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Med 40, engine 4.
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3: Central Station 1, engine 1 westbound, respond to 5120 12 pass, 25-year-old female who is allergic to peanuts. Police may have found this, and her throat is closing.

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1: Central 2, Station 2, Rescue 2, Rescue 2, respond 101 High Street, 32-year-old male, unknown allergic reaction. His breathing is controlled, he is only having hives that are spreading.

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0: 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Engine 1 responded 462 Main Street, Heritage Woods. Room 246, 77-year-old female, chest pains, difficulty breathing. Public comment is delayed.
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0: 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Just letting you know.
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It's a check well-being called in by a medical alarm company. 86-year-old female, first name Ann, activated her health signal, but she seemed to be very confused. They didn't know where she was, but did not indicate a medical emergency. G2103 is common. Repeat that one.

0: 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En route 269, G2, 103.
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2: Zero Cooper Street for the CO alarm. Caller reports that the CO detector is going off. No signs of smoke or fire. Caller did evacuate, is waiting outside, was feeling dizzy. AMR was started as precaution.
0: Zero base eight.
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0: 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Homeowner was advised to replace the detector as soon as possible.

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0: 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Actually, that's all. 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
1: 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Thank you.

0: 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Liberty Street at the Salvation Army for the fire alarm. We got this call from the alarm company for a Zone 999 fire alarm. We're working on contacting a key holder.
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0: 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Engine 3, you're responding to the area of 192 White Street. Payment of a two-car MVA, unknown injuries. Callers reporting one of the vehicles may have left the scene and there were fluids leaking. Engine 3, have you on scene?
1: Engine 1, fire alarm.
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Control to Station 1, Rescue 1, Rescue 1 respond, 1278 Suffield Street, with a 66-year-old female, history of kidney issues, currently has a stone that is impassable and has chills.

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It's going to be the main entrance area at a bench. A 66-year-old female advised she has a migraine. Again, 40 Wright Street. It's going to be the bench outside the main entrance at 2330.

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However, this is a separate one, and we have not received a clear for it. It is the same activation as earlier, but it's a new one on our radio box.

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Yeah, they're coming.

0: 21, individual is westbound on 334 Bridge, patrolling, investigating, I'll take a call.
1: Received, individual is westbound on scene, 334 Bridge, now patrolling, investigating, I'll take a call.
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2: Engine 1, be advised, we are going to give maintenance a call.
1: Thank you.

0: 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Anyone, be advised, Springfield Housing has been notified and maintenance is going to be responding.
1: Tracy, thank you.

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1: Received to Vista, ladder one.
0: Received ladder one.
2: Seven Rescue 2 to dispatch. Are you still online with the caller? Anything in the notes for a hitting key?

0: engine?
1: This is Red 7 Rescue. You want PD over there?
2: Yeah, why not?
1: Where is it?

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0: 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Clear, no EMS needed. Fire department, I'm here. Read it,
1: Three, please, you'll be clear.

0: bene.
1: Attention AD advisory responding to the corner of State Street and Mapledale Street. That's State and Mapledale. It's going to be for a trash bin that's on fire. According to the caller, it's out in front of the TD Bank.
2: It's fired.
3: Fire alarm for ladder one. It's going to be a faulty detector. Zero readings, resident advised. 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

0: 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Turn the back quarters off there. 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

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Street 3.

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Engine 2. 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

fire alarm to engine 2. Engine 2, be advised you're responding to 109 White Oak Road. That's 109 White Oak Road. It's going to be for a 50-year-old male possible seizure. Received.

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525 is on 851 Ridge Road. 851 Ridge Road for the fire alarm going off in the residence. Caller says that there's no signs of smoke or fire. Strange odors. Doesn't know where the alarm is coming from because it's a pretty big house.

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0: developmental services group home for a 72-year-old female who fell. No reported injury.
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0: 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En 14 Carla.
1: 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At 30.
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0: into 616, that 616 Worthington Street. It's going to be the first floor. It's going to be a 40-year-old female overdosing. PD and AMR is also responding.
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0: 3 3 3. Mass 30, engine 3, respond to Mass Turnpike, mile marker 30.2 westbound. The motor vehicle in a ditch involving a 71-year-old male, unknown injuries at the time. Mass 30, engine 3, Mass Turnpike 30.2 westbound.
1: Westbound.
0: Right.

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Attention A163, A163, Alltown Shell Station, 1144 Thorndike Street, 1144 Thorndike Street for the male. Not giving me much to go off of, just advising he's been abused by police, not specifying any injuries or illnesses. Again, 1144 Thorndike Street at 325, PD is currently on scene.

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Ireland. This is Mesa Respond 9 Maple Street, Unit A2 for the fire alarm activation. Caller is saying that there is a gas smell.

Water one, medical water room, I'm in.

0: Mesa 3 is en route.
1: Mesa 3 is into the en route as well. Yeah. Odor of gas with an audible alarm of unknown origin. But the gas odor is normal.

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2: 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That's 36 Bonnyview Street. 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No signs of smoke or fire. 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

0: Angel 1.
1: Angel 1, be advised, you and Truck 1 are responding to 5 Federal Court. Again, that is 5 Federal Court. We received box 8717 with a Zone 1 general fire alarm. Just be advised, we did also receive a clear shortly after. We've received no contact from the premises about any work being done or about the system being offline for any reason.
0: Very successful.

0: 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You can cancel it, truck. There's no alarm sounding. We'll still investigate.
1: Receive Ninja 1, you're going to be on scene. There's no alarm sounding. You'll still investigate. Fire alarm to truck 1.

0: 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Trying to determine now.
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0: 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Rescue 1, please respond to 14A Castle Hills Road for the 79-year-old female feeling faint. 14A Castle Hills Road.
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1: 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It's not a smoke alarm. It was her front door alarm. She was able to shut it off.
2: 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Engine 2 is returning.

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1: Sounds good, Castle Hills. 3-2, Miss 1, I see.
0: Where's Yardy did state that he could see sparks coming from the wire. It seems that a tree fell in the street and took out a power line. The wires are down, and forestry has been notified about the tree.

0: Fire alarm on for truck 4.
1: For truck 4, engine 4 back and server, that was a pole station. Maintenance is going to be on scene shortly to reset the system.
0: Received. Engine 4, truck 4 are going to be back in service. That was a pole station. Maintenance will be on scene shortly to reset the system.

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Engine 3, be advised, you're responding to 121 Island Pond Road. That's 121 Island Pond Road. Caller is reporting that a tree fell in the middle of the road. There is a wire hanging in the street. No signs of smoke or fire. The caller did say there's no power to their house now. Forestry has been notified about the tree.

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1: Fire alarm's on for engine 3.
0: EverSource being contacted as well.
1: Phone number that I can give to EverSource, I'm going to call them now.
0: Stand by, I can give it to Jason 1.
1: Be safe, sir, thank you.
2: While you're on the phone with EverSource, let them know that they need to come out to my location too. The closest pole that I can see that it's been affected is pole number 4.
1: Engine 7, can you please repeat that pole number? Your radio is very hard to understand.
2: 4.
1: Received, pole number 4.

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1: Correct.
0: That's affirmative, engine 7. Forest tree has been contacted.
1: Okay, just let them know that the tree is completely across the road, blocking me to some extent, but thanks to this tree, they're not going to be able to do anything to EverSource gets here, but it's just awkward.
0: Received.

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1: 7, John.
0: Engine 7, just to update you, Eversource has been contacted and notified. They will be responding. They did not have an ETA at this time.
1: Okay, receive.

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Wing. Attention, Palmer Fire, P-11. Palmer Fire, P-11. Bay State Wing, third floor for the burning smell. Again, Bay State Wing, third floor for the burning smell. No smoke flames seen at this time. 540.

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0: 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Multi-story structure, nothing showing at this time. We'll be investigating.
1: Engine 162 on scene at 547.
0: All units respond to the wing, such as TAC 2, please. TAC 2 for the wing.

confirms the engine 4, truck 4 is responding to 771. That 7071 Page Boulevard is going to be the McDonald's for the private alarm. That activation is coming in for a zone 185 duct smoke detector RTU.

0: Single-story restaurant. 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
0: How many go with you?
1: One.
0: Okay, we see, so upon your arrival, just a auto security meet you downstairs, and if you can come off the third floor of the thermometer. We do have a just a light haze here.
1: Got it.

0: 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This weekend of forestry, can you call Eversource? 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
1: To let them know that Eversource states that it's a priority one. 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

7. But be advised, Eversource will call back. I did give them an update to see if they can have that crew respond to St. Lawrence Ave before Island Pond Road. They say they're going to try to see if they can get them, that crew that was supposed to respond.

to St. Lawrence Ave before Island Pond Road. They say they're going to try to see if they can get them, that crew that was supposed to respond.

0: trailer.
1: Service, due to a system malfunction, McDonald's has been notified that they need to have someone come check out the system and to maintain the fire watch until they reach that property.
2: We're back in service. That's going to be a system malfunction. Are they going to get someone to come to fix the system? They're posting a fire watch until the system can be reset.

0: 5781.
1: 5781, PD are advising it's a very long driveway. They'll be on the right and you will need to turn around at the top.
0: Steve, very long driveway, we'll have to turn around.
2: Okay, just an update here. We do have a light odor, no haze at this time, on the third floor. We're investigating third, second floor, and we have waiting the arrival of maintenance at this time.
3: Fire alarm received.

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1: Push Ranger 7 back in service. 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

0: 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This 417 Boston Road. It's going to be the Our Lady of Sacred Heart Church for the radio box. That activation is coming in for a Zone 1 general fire alarm.
1: Ranger 6 on scene. We got one church. Nothing showing. Ranger 6 will be investigating and come in. Update to follow.
0: Receive Engine 6 on scene. Nothing showing. Investigating. Alarm sounding. Update to follow.

0: acoustic.
1: Was that the church or the school? Because they're together.
0: Intersex stated it's going to be Our Lady of Sacred Heart, the church.
1: Okay. Well, you happen to have a key holder's number? We're not about the key found. There was no alarm sounding. Other doors are secure at the moment. Nothing showing.
0: Other doors are secure. No alarm sounding. No key for the knock box.

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0: To receive. Medic 7. Spawn 23, Fitzpatrick Lane, 23, Fitzpatrick Lane, for the patient with difficulty breathing. I feel like their throat's closing out.
1: Full, and then it hung up, so I couldn't even leave a message.
0: Thank you, 6BC, thank you.

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1: Command 2. 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

Truck 3, you're responding to 52, the 52 Horace Street for the water leak. Caller states that there's water coming in from the outside, flooding her basement.

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2: 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So that's going to be 1023 Parker Street. It's going to be the church for the radio box. That's coming in as a general fire alarm.

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0: Farm engine one. And that's 10 Chestnut Street. It's going to be in the lobby. It's going to be for a 27-year-old male. Difficulty breathing.
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Central to Station 2, Rescue 2, respond with PD. Deep gutter, 500 block of North Street. Got a report of a vehicle stuck in the middle of the road, book overflowed, unknown if anyone's inside. 500 block of North Street.

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2: 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We have to go up to North Street Extension and come back around. North Westfield Street is completely flooded, and there's broken down cars in the puddle. 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

0: 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North Westfield Street is completely flooded, and there's broken down cars in the puddle. 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
1: We've got multiple cars stuck in multiple places.

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Engine 1 in the sun with P-147 M Street. Report of a white sedan stuck in the Route 5 overpass. It's flooded. 147 M Street.

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0: Can we get that apartment number again, please?
1: 8.
0: 46.
1: Now, Farley did say he was going to be outside.

0: 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Number's going to be 6431, 6431.
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Engine 2, you're responding to 108. 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It's for the electrical investigation. 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

0: Station 25 is on 495 Springfield Street. Caller complaining of the smell of rotten eggs in the house. They do not have natural gas, but they do have propane. Where am I, please?
1: Morning, we're in your town in Route 2, East Prospect Street, where the intercept. Do you have any station updates from the crew on scene?
0: Not as of yet. They've just arrived, maybe not even 5 minutes ago.
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1: 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Caller says that her basement is flooding from the water coming in from outside.
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0: Challenger 1. Arrival 495 Springfield. We'll be investigating.
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Engine 1, respond to 86 Willowbrook Drive. Homeowner reports water coming into his house. 86 Willowbrook Drive.

Engine 7. Engine 7, you're responding to 1728. That's 1728 Dwight Street. It's going to be apartment 1 for a 75-year-old female who fell and hit her head.

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1: Yeah, it has a couple leaks in their roof. It's finding its way into the light fixture. So we shut off the breaker to the light, and they're looking for a roofer. We should be back in service.
2: There's homeowners leaks in the roof. 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
1: 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Was there someone else at the reservoir here at the door, but no one's answering?
0: Hi, well, this call came from AMR. 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
0: On scene, nothing from the exterior. The officer's gating. Car 111, no link, man.
1: 10-5-1, you're on scene. Nothing showing from the exterior. You'll have command at 7:46.

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1: Morning, everybody. This is Hellbanker. This is another issue.

Engine 5, 23 Olivine Street, for assistance with the homeowner's basement flooding. That's 23 Olivine Street for assistance with the homeowner's basement drowning, flooding.

0: Approach that one.
1: Approach that car one.
0: All four trucks out one, on nothing showing, all four sides, several occupants outside the building, how do you got that here?
1: This is car one, you're on scene, nothing showing from all four sides, multiple occupants outside the building, and 7 building back.

0: The one you're responding to 487, that's 487 East Columbus Ave. It's going to be at the Noria gas station. It's going to be for two individuals inside a silver SUV, unresponsive.
1: Where is he?
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Caller states that there's a power line that is sparking and smoking at the pole.

you're responding to 66 Miller Street for a 63-year-old male who fell and hit his head.

Hotel 2, Station 1, Engine 1. Engine 1, respond to 286 South Street. The flooding going into the house. 286 South Street, PD is on scene.

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1: 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Male party stated he's unable to get out of bed and stopped answering questions. 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
2: Service. That was good intent. 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
1: Service. 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
0: It was already down and related to an incident from further up the street.

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0: 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Nothing showing investigated.
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0: 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Dave, we've got another medical coming in, 71 Court Street, if you want to start floating that way.
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0: 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Go ahead, 40.
1: Do we have a call in nature for the chief complaint for this call?
2: My partner's still EMDing it. 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It's a 41-year-old male, fell, struck his head, was knocked out. He's currently conscious and breathing. Do you want an engine?
1: Yeah. 40 copies. We'll advise if we need an engine. No for now.
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1: Northbrook Hill, come in.
2: Problem's been identified. Roof and leak. Got into the fire alarm system. Maintenance been advised. They're going to be taking care of it. Alarms are still in trouble mode at this time. All fire units be clear.
1: Thank you. You're advising the alarm was due to a leak. Maintenance has been advised. The alarms are still in trouble at this time. All units clear. Thank you.

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0: 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Medical is going to be for 22-year-old male cardiac arrest.
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1: Thank you.
2: 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I left a voicemail with both key holders, but I wasn't able to make contact.

0: Fire alarm's on for engine one. It's available, I'll take it just so we have it on record.
1: Alright, I have two numbers for you. The first one is for Roxanne Rios Romero.
0: I have that one. Is that the 634?
1: 4241.
0: Alright, I do have that one. I did leave a voicemail with her. What's the second one going to be?
1: The second is for George. I believe he's maintenance. 860-234-1501.
0: Thank you. Those are both the numbers I had. Those are both the numbers I left the voicemail with.
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0: Receive that, Jeff 4 Charlie.

rescue team, please respond to number 15 Carroll Avenue for the medical lifeline call. Prescriber reporting hearing audible alarm for 2 hours that she thought was in a wheelchair, but is not. No known medical problem at 15 Carroll Avenue.

0: Medic 1, 303 West East Main Street. That's 303 East Main Street for a woman fall outside on the sidewalk. Patient can't speak. That's 303 East Main Street for a patient fall outside on the sidewalk. Can't speak.
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0: Good morning, Jason. 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
1: 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I'm assuming that might be the cause.

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2: 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We made contact with the homeowner, and they're stating they didn't need any medical assistance.
1: 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I'm going to call EMR right now.

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0: All right, stand by. I'll call AMR one more time just to make sure we're all set.

0: 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Engine 5 is on. AMR should be arriving at scene, if not arriving at scene now. Do you see them?
1: That's affirmative. I'm here with them now.
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4: Chief 2's on scene. Two-story educational occupancy. Nothing shown investigating. Chief 2 will be command.
0: 577.
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6: Attention Palmer Fire, attention Palmer Fire, 225 Sykes Street, Palmer District Court lobby for the 53-year-old female passed out, reported to be ETOH, and that's 225 Sykes Street, Palmer District Court lobby, 913.

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0: 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Can you show us en route? Confirm that was the lobby.
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0: rescue team responded at 60 School Street for the 70-year-old male. Cardiac history with a complaint of dizziness and arm numbness, shortness of breath. 60 School Street, cardiac history, shortness of breath, and dizzy.
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1: Engine 2, I've been routed 918.

0: guys, we have not received another signal, so I'm not sure if that's another issue with the system.
1: Received. It may not have had time to transmit because I was right in front of the panel and I acknowledged it before it even had a chance to.
0: All right, received.

0: 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Skyline's off of truck two.
1: You can put truck two engineer back in service. We drove around the area. There's no signs of smoke. We were unable to hear any alarms going off. 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
2: She didn't want any contact with us, but she's saying behind her house, to the left-hand side, is where the alarms are sounding.
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2: 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Respond to Congo Street and Elmira Road. Tree down.

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1: Fire alarm is off the truck 2.
0: It appears to be a smoke detector left outside. We're trying to locate the device now.
1: Let's see, there's going to be a smoke detector left outside, trying to locate now.

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1: 40's en route to 523 Southwick Road.
0: You say 40 en route 523 Southwick Road. I do have lockbox information if you need it when you get off there.
2: Electrician's been notified. There's going to be a problem with a certain detector. They're going to be servicing the system. G2 is going to be in service, attorney.
3: 3-2-2.

0: 577, Chief 2.
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0: Can you call dispatch, please?
1: 36.
2: Caller wasn't sure if it's a fire alarm or a carbon monoxide detector after the incident. Said there's no apparent cause.
1: RCD, Keen Linwood. That'll be ladder one, and you can show us in route.
2: Anything, ladder one, we'll show you in route. 18 Linwood, 929. Believes it's talking, saying something about testing, but it also said evacuate.
3: We'll be investigating. We'll give you an update.
4: Just as I've seen investigating, update to follow. And be advised, Eversource has been notified as well. No ETA yet.

0: One. Fire alarm is off for truck two.
1: You can put truck two in your name back in service. We attempted to make contact, nobody answered the door. 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There's no hazards here at this address.
0: Is she couldn't make contact with anybody at 34 Wesley Street, advising us to reach out to PD and see if they can. No hazards seen at that address.

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0: Tower's back in quarters. Can we get traffic?
1: Bridges.

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1: Medic 1, have you cleared from Holyoke? Your run number is 6434-6434.
0: 6434 received, thank you.
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1: Well, I don't want to be on scene at 18 with the single story type 5 branch type structure with nothing showing. We'll be investigating.
2: Could you have PD respond as well?
3: This is 3 branches blocking the 4th Street end of Elmira is blocked off. Have PD respond. My alarm is on French and 5. CPR in progress.

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1: Receiving a tilt intrusion from security manor. The alarm company's here, they're actually in the process of removing that box.
2: 577 copies, we received the alarm.
3: Station 7, please respond. 135 Benton Drive, 135 Benton Drive, Carolina Redstone, room 256 in the Buckingham unit for an elderly male with heavy bleeding from a surgical fight on his hip, difficulty breathing and tachycardic. Again, Station 7, 135 Benton Drive, Carolina Redstone, room 256 in the Buckingham. Heavy bleeding from a surgical fight on his hip. Difficulty breathing and tachycardic.
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0: 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Your call sheets are Chestnut and Myrtle. It's going to be for a fire alarm. The alarm company call indicating the indicator is zone 993, general fire alarm. I made contact with the key holder. She's on her way. She's coming from Ludlow. Her ETA is going to be 6 minutes.
1: Great range, sir. 748.

0: 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The shredder guy is there in the lobby.
1: Okay, we'll be back in just a minute.

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1: Rescue 2, we're out at base 8.
0: Okay, Rescue 2, I've got a 950.
2: He's in control of the scene. That was a tree that fell down on the power line.
3: That was a tree that fell on the power line.

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1: 3 feet 700 to clear back to service.
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3: 3 feet 2.5 story brick apartment, not showing investigating.

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0: Attention Palmer Fire, attention Palmer Fire, respond, Mutual Aid, Town of Ware, 350 Palmer Road, for the elderly female crash vehicle into a concrete post, walked in the distance and reported bleeding from the mouth. And that's 350 Palmer Road, going to be the Westfield Bank at 958.
1: Palmer Fire has a phone.

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1: 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And AMR just called indicating you can disregard. 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
1: All right, Chief.

Meyer. Report yet of a tree down on a vehicle on College Highway, about 3/4 of a mile north of the state line. The roadway is completely blocked, and the tree is on top of a Chevrolet white Chevy pickup truck, unknown as by any reported.

0: fire dispatch. Respond to area 63 College Highway for a tree that fell on a motor vehicle on College Highway, and there is entrapment. Once again, 63 College Highway for a tree that fell onto a motor vehicle with entrapment.
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0: put out a second cone for additional personnel.
1: Retable.
2: 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Tree that fell onto a moving vehicle in the area of 63 College Highway. 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
3: Receive engine 183, just an update. I got off the phone with OnStar. They were speaking with a 79-year-old male inside the vehicle. One occupant has back pain. It's a white Chevy Silverado just south of Nicholson Hill Road.
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1: 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Could you please call Eversource and give them priority one, please? Let them know we have an occupant trapped in a vehicle. We need them there immediately.
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2: So it's going to be on scene, just confirming. We have one vehicle underneath a large tree, also tangled up in wires. X1 will have command.
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0: Just past Nicholson Hill.
3: 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Dispatch, you're on arrival.
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0: 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Priority one, they're going to call us right back with an ETA.
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0: 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Maple Street, East Long Meadow Skilled Nursing Center. For the commercial fire alarm indicating first floor smoke activity, Cafe Bravo 141. Again, Station 7, 305A Maple Street, East Long Meadow Skilled Nursing Center. For the commercial fire alarm indicating first floor smoke activity, Cafe B141.
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1: 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We got a 37-year-old male having an asthma attack. Steve, and I'll teach you an ETA for you, they still have it on their board.
0: Pulling up right now.
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2: 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Difficulty breathing with Westside PD on scene. 503 Memorial Avenue, West Springfield.

0: 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We'll be out investigating, 7-1 estimate.
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Mallard and Hickory. 76-year-old female listed, sir. Houston's ambulance, 62 Morning Dove Trail between Mallard and Hickory. 76-year-old female listed, sir. 1036.

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Yeah, that's going to be unfounded. Alarm stopped prior to arrival, and the system's read normal, so we're returning to service.

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on a 755 Worthington Street, 755 Worthington Street. It's going to be on the shelter, at the shelter clinic on the right-hand side. We got a 61-year-old male having chest pains.

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0: 419 St. James Avenue, 419 St. James Avenue, second floor. I'm getting apartment 2 Lima, Dorchester, and Amber, your call is going to be for medical. Her AMR is going to be next to National EMT School, 65-year-old male having chest pain.
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2: 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It's going to be for a fire alarm. 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The alarm is going off on all 3 floors. The caller who called is refusing to evacuate.
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Alpha to repeat. 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We have the tone to control to move more roads. Let's see if you have the tone going on there.

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0: 2 Belmont Avenue, 292 Belmont Avenue, Belmont Place and Crystal Avenue are your calls. We're actually having a domestic going on outside the family dog. Our PD is also en route. However, we got a 1-year-old that fell on the baby's shoulder. He hit his head, and he's very pale and lips are purple at this time.
1: Appreciate it. Thank you.

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0: Ma'am, just to confirm, you're responding to the brain tree, correct?
1: Very fine. We have about a 4-minute ETA.
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75 Cotter Street, 595 Cotter Street, Foster Hill Transport. It's going to be in the rear of the building. Progress Avenue is your call. It's going to be for a small fuel leak. Caller says any odor blue, a hydraulic line, and the fire. 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

I'm taking medical bus at 490 Hancock Street, 490 Hancock, Johnny Appleseed Park. Hospital pants, 67-year-old having chest pains and difficulty breathing.

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3: Engine 7, you and Truck 1 are responding to 58 Pearl Street. Again, that's 58 Pearl Street. It's going to be for a fire alarm. The full address we received is 58 through 62. And it's just general fire alarm. We're trying to reach the key holder now.
6: Highway command.
7: Go ahead, sir.
6: And that truck's been removed. DOT is going to take over control of the scene and the cleanup at this time. 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Fire is going to be clearing all units. All units are in service at this time.
7: Apparatus clear, the truck's been removed from the roadway, DOT is taking over, and cleanup is in progress.

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2: 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I have a number for maintenance when you're... 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

0: 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Attention Palmer Fire, attention Palmer Fire, 2052 Main Street for the 49-year-old female reporting going through withdrawal symptoms. And that's 2052 Main Street, 1146.
1: All fires, Palmer.

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1: One. Hello. Do you need to take that call?
2: Yes, please.
1: It's gonna be, possible injuries or unknown injuries. Do that.

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0: 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Do you have PD response to this location?
1: Responding, has been dispatched. I will give them 3 to 5 minutes.

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77 and Med 50. Can you start responding over to 16 Monroe Street? It's going to be apartment Charlie for a 13-year-old male. Parents and officers are requesting transport to the hospital. Greetings.

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2: 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RP is downstairs on the side of the building, half wall. Again, Station 14, 105 Main Street, Cushman Hall Apartments, Apartment 1. Downstairs on the side of the building, for a fall.
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3: Dispatch from 14 Medic 2, do you suppose they're calling party on the line? We don't have anybody outside the building here. And a park on the block.
4: That's a negative. 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She stated the door is locked and there is a lockbox on the front of the building by apartment 4.

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1: Stay to the left and go down back.
2: 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Got it.

Central from engine 1. 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

0: 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We're on scene at Veritas.
1: Chris, the Avenger one on scene at Veritas. I'll let maintenance know that you're arriving, so they should be looking for you.

0: One.
1: Go ahead.
0: I'm on the phone with Eversource Gas. They're wondering if you mean have them remove it.
1: The technician that was here earlier stopped by the station requesting that we call for them once the basement's been pumped for them to secure it. I do not know if he meant remove or some other securement process.

0: central, the engine one.
1: Go ahead.
0: Okay, they're going to send out that same technician.
1: Appreciate it, thank you.

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Area of 2041 Boston Road. That's going to be between the Interskate and Big Y parking lot for a female party that was in and out of consciousness in her truck, a red truck.

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2: 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Medic 3, Medic 3, that's 56 West Main Street, for a patient with difficulty breathing, possible seizure, shaking, with foam coming out of his mouth.

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That's a front edge one. We're going to be clear of South Street. If Eversource needs us to respond back, they can advise, but we will be clear and available.

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1: 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Your run number is
0: 3. 3-6.
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0: Rescue Squad. You're responding to the intersection of Hancock and State Street. It's going to be for a medical. Actually, you could disregard. PD responded. It was for an unresponsive male, but he was sleeping. So you're all set. You can go back in service.
1: We're back in service.

0: I responded to 2141 Boston Road, Suite I. It is a hair salon with no sign. 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
2: 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She is awake, she is breathing, but she's not responding appropriately.

0: 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And just making sure you had copied that update.
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1: Received adding 25 ladder 1 and route 2141, Suite I, India, at 1323. Just an update, I guess husband arrived on scene. He's asking her questions and she seems to be answering them in the background.

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0: You responded to the intersection of Fountain Street and Belmont Ave. It's going to be for an accident with injuries. It'll be a blue Honda versus silver Nissan.

0: Asylum, Station 25, responding to 2141 Boston Road, Deluxe Commons. Signal 5 was flagged down, leaving the medical for a fire alarm sounding at that business, unknown the cause. An employee also called in reporting no fire and unknown cause. 2141 Boston Road, Deluxe Commons.
1: This is Engine 3. 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

Fire alarm to engine 8. On 18 College Street for an electrical investigation. The caller says he hit the electrical box on the house, which sparked. He cut off the main breaker, and it's not smoking, but it will spark when touched. Caller is trying to contact EverSource themselves.

0: 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Vehicle is investigating.
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0: Andrew Parra. 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
1: 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They have no subscriber information or history. However, they did state they also got an SMS request activation for a response from a male party named Christopher. He's listed on the call list, but no idea if he's kin or what his relation is.
3: Okay, we're on 6-1 with the ambulance. 32 Winton Road, Crescent of Meadowview. 7-year-old male bleeding from a dog bite.
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3: Male, bleeding from a dog bite.

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0: 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Kasetin. 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
2: South is fire, stand by for a test fire tone. Just at the South is fire, that was only a test of the tone.

0: Alpha Fire, stand by for a second tone test. Just at the Southwest Fire, that was only a test of the tone.
1: Attention Palmer Fire, respond stage area of 103 Beacon Drive at the request of PD, and respond stage area of 103 Beacon Drive at 1427.
2: Palmer Fire has a tone, is there a chief complaint?
1: Leave for a possible section.
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Family has the front door barricaded. 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
1: 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Was able to get into his medication box. 46 suboxone tabs or strips missing, along with some other medications.
2: Follow
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1: 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Yeah, we don't have an explode. We're heading to drive now.

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1: 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I'll take the stretcher to the front door. 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
1: Fire on the truck 4. Wood Street, Springfield Street, and Atwater Road are your calls. Could be for a CO alarm. They're indicating that's been going on for about 20 minutes now. A65 Plumtree Road. We got Ty out there indicating that they need to replace the battery in the communication panel, the SITCOM panel.

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0: Tower's back in quarters. We get traffic.
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0: We're out at 483, Stony Hill. Two-story ranch, nothing showing. Medic 1 will be investigating.
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1: 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It says Nadine's, Harrison Avenue and Court Street across. It's going to be for electrical investigation. They're indicating that there's a weird smell in the office. I mean, electric room looks smoky.

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Johnson Street, apartment 1 Romeo, Earl Street and Dickinson, right across, referred medical, 43-year-old female, difficulty breathing, AMRCK 7 minutes.

Command 1. 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

0: Next. Eagle 9 Boston Road, and I also got 800 Boston Road. So we got by the McDonald's there, Wilkes and Glenwood Street across. It's going to be for medical. We got a Hispanic male with gray shorts and a tan hoodie lying on the grass. Called his name, she was yelling at him and he was not responding.
1: The event is 6 to 12.
0: Crazy, sir.

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Dunkin' Donuts, in the 6th District. Fire alarm.

0: So, you know, this is all the same. I'm getting the same description, but they're giving me 800 Boston over by the Kohl's Plaza.
1: Looks like PD is also on scene. We'll give you an update in a minute.
0: Thank you, sir. Thank you.

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1: With PD, looks like they're having a conversation with the gentleman now. He is alert.
0: Receive.

0: on the engine 4. It's going to be 350 Cottage Street, 350 Cottage Street at the Dunkin' Donuts. The alarm company just called back. They were getting Zone 5 pole stations. They made contact with the person on site who stated that they pulled the alarm, and that's what made it set off.
1: Any active fire or the alarm?
0: No fire, no smoke. And no reason was given to them. I do have a call back, and I can call them back and ask them a question.
1: The truck, engine 4 will continue.
0: Thank you, sir. Call them the truck 4, you copy direct?

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0: 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Attention A163 PA, 3066 High Street, 3066 High Street for the 54-year-old female. 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Again, 3066 High Street at 1639.
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Receive, my apologies, sir. Still a little busy. 82 Blaine, AMR's 8. Oh, they're on scene. Okay. 38-year-old female. Haven't checked things. I got you arrived.

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0: 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We got Maple Street. We're responding.
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That's reaction to an edible.

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0: Stand by, Medic 3.
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0: 1, truck 2. Engine 1, you're responding with truck 2 over to 1623 Main Street for the fire alarm. No smoke or fire seen at this time. Caller was just reporting the alarms went off.
1: Crazy.
0: Truck 1, I have you on scene, 15 Margaret Street. It's going to be on the first floor.

0: 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Brick apartment structure, we'll be investigating.
1: Please, Engine 1, I have you on scene. 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

0: 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We'll start another truck to Main Street. What's your location?
1: Three.
0: 335 State Street. We'll start AMR over there.

0: Truck 2 is being flagged down for a down patient. Can you put us on scene? Dispatch another truck to Main Street.
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1: 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She has rhythmic jerking and multiple falls in the last 2 weeks. 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

0: Angel 105. 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
1: Reese, you got your one, go ahead.
0: Alright, the first number looks like it says OCM for, maybe it's on team management, but 413-657-9353.
1: That was 413-657-9353.
0: And that second number is 413-800-2014.
1: 3800-2014.

0: be advised, mailbox was full for that first number you gave me, and the second number is disconnected. We did leave a voicemail for the Silver Brick line that we have on our end.
1: Going back in service, we're going to call that a malfunction. Fire panel red, detector activation on floors 1 and 5, but those are possibly two separate activations from different times. Investigated both floors, nothing was found. We're going to call a malfunction.
0: A malfunction. The fire panel read floors 1 and 5, that they were possibly two separate activations from separate times. You investigated both floors, found the no findings.
2: Command 1, Truck 3, respond to 12 Bird Trace, Medical.

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0: 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Could you dispatch tower a little bit of the bridge?

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Lady 7-0, male party, general weakness. Neighbor will meet you outside in 30 minutes.

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Engine 1, if you can continue on, someone called it and you came that there was smoke in the building. It's going to be a negative. There's no smoke in the building. It was a person smoking a cigarette. Engine 1, if you want to continue on, go ahead. All other companies, you can stand down.

0: confirm this, Chief. When we're going to cancel the assignment, it's not smoke in the building. It was a person smoking a cigarette. It's Zone 7. If Engine 7 wants to continue on, I stand corrected. If Engine 7 wants to continue on, just to check it out. But when I call back, the caller said there's no smoke in the building. It was just a person smoking a cigarette.
1: All right, have Engine 7 investigate. We want back to service.
0: Let them continue on, Chief. On the rest of the assignment, you can stand down.
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0: Turn off the engine too. Engine 215-30 Wilbraham Road for this wire's down. The caller was reporting there was a wire on the grass in the front yard. No sparks or fire. PD is en route.
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